0: my God.
1: Receiving Wangara, over.
0: 6IR, this is a CVO valid, active over zone 41, small, central north. The cause was a kiosk cooking. We've isolated the zone, no one to leave to, can you leave it with? Can you please contact after hours and advise, over.
1: Wangara, Wilco, out.
2: This is Armidale first. This is a second alarm rubbish hazmat fire. Iris updated. We're available, over.
1: Armidale first, Roger. Is Armidale chief leaving as well, over?
2: Alan, I think he's talking to the tip workers, over.
1: Armidale first, Roger,

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0: 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You may want to notify the police that the place will be not secured, over.
1: Up. Roger, out.

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0: Classifier, second alarm, structure fire. We have sprinklers activating and light smoke on level 26. Got two crews and SO going up to investigate, over.
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0: Is owned by Homes West. Can you notify them that the front door has been broken and needs to be fixed urgently? The occupant's been taken to hospital. Over.

0: SAR from Perth Second, over.
1: Sitting Perth Second, over.
0: Our first second, cruiser made entry on the apartment on level 26. There's no fire, but sprinklers activated on the balcony. We'll be here an hour, just shutting down the system. Over.
1: First second, roger. Over.

0: 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We've released available radio, over.
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0: SAR to Perthfest, over.
1: Perthfest, receiving.
0: Perthfest, were we able to establish what was on fire that caused the alarm to activate, over?
1: No fire, it was caused by corrosion in the sprinkler system pipe, over.
0: Roger, out.

0: ATR. Receiving Kara, over.
1: With respect to this vehicle, what we're going to do is empty the load into the car parking bay of the community centre, and then we'll ascertain what's on fire. The driver said there was smoke issuing from it. There's no smoke at the moment. We've checked the exterior with the tick, but to be safe, we'll actually go through the contents of the unit once he's discarded it out of the bin, over.

Kara, roger out. 6 out from Kara, further to my last, we'd be here for at least 30 minutes, up. Kara, roger out.

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1: Kalgoorlie First, receive thanks out.

0: from Kiara. 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
1: 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There's no visible signs of fire from the product from within, but we're ascertaining with the tick can with the ceiling hook over.
0: Kiara, Roger, out.

0: from Kier. Receiving, correct, Kier, over.
1: Yeah. 6R, we've inspected this load. We cannot see any visible signs of combustion. Shire of Swan or City of Swan are going to have a representative on site here for an hour or so as they clean up this pile of rubbish that's been discarded from the cleaning vehicle. They're going to monitor it for any fire activity when they're cleaning up. If there is, they'll ring 000 and get Kiara pushed out the door, rather.
0: Roger, out.

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1: 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Over.
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0: P1 also listed with security as there were faults on the system, over.
1: Kensington, roger out.

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0: 6 AR, classify this first alarm property. We have a rubbish pile external to the caravan. Out on arrival, we're just checking over with Tick and wetting down. We'll be here for approximately 10 minutes, over.
1: Armidale first, roger. Out 26 out, Armidale second. You can stand down, over.
2: Hey, Armidale second, roger. Acknowledge, stand down, turn to station, over.
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0: 6AR from Fremantle First. 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Finance Manager's Office. Crew's investigating, over.
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0: This alarm activated zone 17. Crews are investigating to double check, but there's no sign of fire. And we've stood at Perth aft, tender 6 down. Over.
1: Belmont, roger out.

0: 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This incident's complete. P1's been updated. We're available, over.
1: 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Update received. 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
0: The fire's currently being contained to a garage. We have a 300 square metre brick and iron home, one line of hose, two MBA, all persons. Crews doing primary search for two missing animals. This is going to be called Camden Control. Control point is out the front of the structure, 963 Camden Way, and comms plan is Command 1 and BA Alpha, over.
1: Camden Control, roger out.
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1: Secret Harbour, go ahead, over.
3: 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HSR, OAC with a crew of 2, 1BA, over.
1: Secret Harbour, roger out.
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1: DOPL, roger out.
2: They are from Belmont. 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We're available, over.
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1: Mandra Second 3-4, roger out.

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1: 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Inverter is in the garage. Not to see to the fire down in the garage. Crews now starting to ventilate and checking the roof space for secondary fire. 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

0: Mandra Second, we have arrived and are making contact. 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
0: Six AR, Fremantle First. This incident is complete. P1's been updated. We're available. Over.
1: Fremantle First, update received. Out.
0: From Camden Control, over.
1: Camden Control, go ahead, over.
0: All other resources to come normal road, and we have an address correction. This is number 6666 Camden Way, over.
1: Camden Control, roger, out to 6R Secret Harbour, HSR, proceed normal road, over.
2: Harbour, proceeding normal road, over.
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1: 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Out 26R Secret Harbour, you can stand down. Over.
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0: Fire is contained and controlled. Main feed of the fire has been extinguished, now going into ventilation overhaul stage, over.
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0: 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N3, Woolworth staff room. Crew is investigating. 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

0: 6AR, this is the Alpha Light Tanker turning out to Burnside Road, Milong. Over.
1: Southbound route, Light Tanker, roger out.

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0: cabin control.
1: Captain Control, go ahead, Oval.
0: This property is now fully extinguished and ventilated, releasing all remaining resources. We'll be here for another 30 to 45 minutes just ascertaining cause and making the area safe. Now, could you get the FBI on call to give us a call on the mobile, over?
1: Captain Control, we'll call out.

0: Scrub 3.4, turning out to Tree Grass Scrub, firing Milan, over.
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0: 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We're conducting a school visit. We slightly delayed turnout. 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
1: Camden Control, roger out.

0: WR from Wangara Pump, over. Same, making contact with Murray Deputy Chief, over. Six out of last clear, transmission was broken, say again, over.
1: This is South Yundurup Light Tanker and 2-4. We are on the scene at Birdside Road, making contact with Murray Deputy Chief.
0: Roger, South Yundurup.
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3: 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We'll be conducting driver training with Claremont. 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
0: Roger, Fremantle first, out to you, 6R to Fremantle second.

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0: Roger again, South Yandra 24.

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0: SAR from Kensington. I've received those updates from the IRIS. Police have just gone past us under lights and sirens, so we're following them in, over.
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0: 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We are made up and available, over.
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0: Hi, Valley. Hi, Valley, send over. Hi, Valley, mate, this is second alarm structured fire.
1: The other way.
0: Keep Rockingham coming. You can stand down Coronado volleys. We have a small fire just in the roof space above the kitchen. Power and Gas's isolated crew is currently knocking down with real minimal smoke. More to follow in 5 minutes, over.

0: Air from Kensington.
1: Kensington, send.
0: Please have the individual in custody and are dealing with the situation. St. John's are not on scene, but only according to your message, a minute or so away. Our services are not required. First alarm special service were available, over.
1: Roger, Kensington.

0: Charmer Rock.
1: Murdoch receiving, over.
0: Murdoch, call for premises, false alarm, over.
1: Roger, sitting, no worries.
0: Roger.
1: Six out from Hope Valley, update via T1, over.
0: Roger, Hope Valley.

0: SAR from Murdoch Pumps. Over.
1: Murdoch's end.
0: XAR, Murdoch Pumps is at the active DVA in Murdoch. Crew's investigating the alarm in Zorin 88, Unit 88. Over.
1: Roger, Murdoch.

0: 6 AR from Daglish First. 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
1: 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Out to you, 6 AR. Do Daglish Second. You can stand down, over.
0: 6 AR from Daglish Second. Acknowledged. We're above, over.
1: Daglish Second, roger out.

0: from Rockingham First. We've been released by Hope Valley and returning home station. Over.
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0: 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No further crews required. Been doing it, four people on scene. RAC Helos here with paramedics. 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
0: 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Could you please put us back on? Over.
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0: Yeah, cruise report, this alarm's activated, zone 3015, perishable freezer, they're investigating, over.
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0: 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The cause of this fire was accidental. We'll hand it across to the owner. Returning to Como, over.
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0: 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Roger, manifest, stand by, RS, you'll be redirected to a structure fire in Lakelands, over.

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0: first, over.
1: Major first, go ahead, over.
0: Turtle arm structure fire. We have approximately 180 square metre brick and iron home. Four persons accounted for. Fire currently in the garage. One line of hose, two MVA. I'll get back to you in a couple of minutes. Exact control point, over.
1: Roger, Major first.
2: This is Secret Harbour, HSR and Light Tanker are turning out to report of a structural fire in Lakeland, crew of 4, 2BA, over.
1: Secret Harbour, HSR and Light Tanker, roger out.

0: from Major First, over.
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0: I'll name this fire, it'll be Lakeland Control. Control point 25 Dower and Circuit. And comms plan is on Command 1, VA Alpha. Over.
1: Roger, Mandra First. SCT required, over.
0: They are, say again.
1: Just confirming SCT is en route, they're still required, over.

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1: DO Peel, roger.
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0: 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The crews have contained the fire to the garage and now investigating the ceiling space, over.
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1: Falcon, roger out.
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1: Lakelands Control, roger, out to E6R to Rockingham first, acknowledged normal road conditions, over. Roger, Rockingham first, out to E6R to Secret Harbour, HSR, acknowledge, over.
3: Yes, 6R, this is Secret Harbour, HSR, acknowledged, continuing normal road, over.
1: Secret Harbour, HSR, roger, out to E6R to Secret Harbour, light tanker, over. Secret Harbour, light tanker, nothing heard, out to E6R to Falcon Pump. Acknowledge, normal road, over.
0: Falcon, Pump and light tanker, both acknowledged, proceeding normal road.
1: Roger, Falcon, out to E6R to Murdoch SUT, acknowledge, normal road, over.
4: Murdoch SUT, acknowledge, proceeding normal road, over.
1: Murdoch SUT, roger.
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0: say Alpha Mike, Lens Control, over.
1: Mike, Lens Control, go ahead, over.
0: This is gaining controls. Main fire has been knocked down, overhauling in the garage. Crews have set the ceiling space. No sign of fire on the ceiling. Stand down, Falcon, in Secret Harbour, over.
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0: 6 hour from Cigarette Harbour, HSR and Light Tanker. We've been advised by Lakeland Control to stand down. Is that correct? Over.
1: Affirmative, Cigarette Harbour. You can stand down, over.
0: Harbour, Light Tanker and HSR standing down. Over.
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0: Beach 34, we've extinguished the fire on Lakeside Terrace. We'll be here for a further 15 minutes approximately, and then heading back to station, over.
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0: 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Be here approximately about another 30 or 40 minutes. We'll release Rockingham shortly, over.
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0: Rockingham first. We've been released by Amanda first and returning home station. 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

0: Charlie, Rocky Number 7. Roger, Rocky Number 1, on dock request, can you attend to a DBA in Meadow Springs? Over.
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0: 6 AR, I'm Old Welsh for first. At normal road, we've had a call to the station. Confirming it's a false alarm. Welsh for second is standing down, over.
1: Roger, Welsh for first.

0: SAR, this is Preston Beach 3-4, over.
1: 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Go ahead, over.
0: We are back on station and heading home. 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

0: Southbound from Lakelands Control, over.
1: Lakelands Control, go ahead, over.
0: 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We're unavailable due to contaminated TPC. 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

0: 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I'm not required at this incident and returning the home address, over.
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0: 6AR, this alarm's activated in Zone 2, Vesta. Crew's investigating. Over.
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0: First alarm, putting fire, top and exhaust fan. Fire is mostly extinguished. We'll be here making sure that it's completely extinguished and safe. We expect to be on scene 30 minutes, over.
1: Belmont, roger, at 26 hour watch per second, stand down, over.
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0: 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All fire has been extinguished. Crews are currently investigating roof space for extension and we'll be getting ventilation operations, over.
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0: 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We have a zone 14, Tennessee 8. 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

0: Belt-Ivers, 66, make third alarm, over. Avenue Belt-Ivers, 1BA, over.
1: Roger, Belt-Ivers, 66, third alarm, at you, 6AR, other caller, what was your call sign, over?

0: Rockingham arrived. Iris is playing up.
1: Roger, Rockingham first out.
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1: Star Divers, send over.
0: The third alarm structure fire, 4x2 house, fully involved. Isolations are applied, have 15 NBA, both 60-40. We have one casualty with burns, being treated with some first aid, requires St. John's. I require Western Tower for isolation to the house. Over.
1: Bell Davis, Roger, confirming Western Power and St. John's have already been advised. Over.

0: 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On the right, other.
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0: CTR from Geraldton First, over.
1: Geraldton First, send over.
0: This is a special service incident, two-car collision, no entrapment, no injuries. The small amount of oil spilt on the road, crews are cleaning that up and making the area safe. We're going to be here for the 20 minutes. I'll wait while on scene also. Over.
1: Geraldton First, roger out.

0: Hope Valley.
1: Hope Valley, go ahead, over.
0: Hope Valley, could you please inform TT to approach down the block onto Optimum Delay due to congestion, and we'll get the point set up there, over.
1: Hope Valley, roger, out to you. Murdoch SET, acknowledge approach via Optimum Glade, over.
0: From Murdoch SET, acknowledge message, over.
1: Murdoch SET, roger, out.
0: Set up from Coburn.
1: Coburn, go ahead, over.
0: Oh, okay, I'm P1, over.
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0: 6IP, this is Northern Pump, turning out to report a smoke, being the Shav, Northern, 4, over.
1: Northern Pump, roger, out.

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0: The fire is contained to a rear sleep out. The fire is under control. Family report, there is one person unaccounted for. Crews are continuing a primary search of them.
1: D'Obelia, roger, out.

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0: This fire is contained, not yet extinguished, approximately 15 to 20 minutes to extinguish the last room. St. John's have loaded the casualty and are departing. Western Power and Echo Gas have done relevant isolations to the house. Remaining three BA teams are committed, all with 6040. Over.
1: Bell Divers Control, Roger, out.

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1: We've received 6R.
0: Douglas first, we've received a call from site advising this is a false alarm. Osborne Parker already on site, over.
1: We're standing down.

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0: 6 hour, this fire has been extinguished. Crews have entered overhaul, looking for hotspots with it. Over.
1: Bell Artist Control, roger, out.

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1: Ibelia, go ahead, over.
0: The operations officer reports the primary and secondary search have both been completed. The ill persons have been located. The fire has been extinguished. Crews are currently conducting ventilation and overhaul operations, and I'm working with WAPOL to attempt to contact the missing person. Over.
1: The Ibelia, roger, out.

0: Roslyn Park. P1 has been updated. We're now available.
1: Osborne Park. 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

0: south from Hope Valley. Our services are no longer required. 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We're available. Over.
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0: 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The fire is mostly out. 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Power and gas has been isolated, over.
1: Allenbrook, roger. Out to you, Wangara, stand down, over.
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0: 6 hours from Allenbrook, we got two firefighters in BA with a one hose drill over.
1: Allenbrook, roger, out.

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1: 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There's no further fire spread here. All fire is extinguished. Can we have Malaga turn out normal road, please? 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

0: Tower from DOB, all units, hit rep, over.
1: DOB, go ahead, over.
0: The fire investigation officer is currently undertaking an investigation. Crews have almost completed overhaul, and we are currently in the demobilisation phase. Over.
1: DOB, Leah, Roger, out.

0: 6AR from Fremantle Second Pump. We've been released from this incident. Unavailable, going past Coburn Station for hygiene showers. Over.
1: Fremantle Second, Roger. I'll make you unavailable. Let us know when you have decontaminated. Over.
0: We'll go. Thank you. Over. 6AR, Secret Harbour.
1: Secret Harbour, go ahead, over.
0: Secret Harbour is responding to DVA, Secret Harbour Shopping Centre. Crew of 8, firefighter C-Right C, 4BA, over.
1: Secret Harbour, Roger. What vehicles are you taking? Over.
0: Flight Tanker and HSR, over.
1: Secret Harbour, Roger, out.

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0: Alarm is sounding. 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

0: Bunbury, GRU2, you are loud and clear, over.
1: AR2, last caller, you're transmitting on 6AR, over.
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0: Sky Alpha on Murdoch Pump, over.
1: Murdoch, send over.
0: Alarm activated in Zone 4. Crews are investigating further, over.
1: Roger, Al.

0: VCR from Coven 34, over.
1: Coven 34, send over.
0: Yeah, we've spoken to Coast Ace and there appears to be no fire. They found a box of matches that may have been on fire, but there's no fire here at all. Over.
1: Roger. Out. Six out of Hope Valley, you can stand down. Over.
0: Six out from Hope Valley, we received. We're available.
1: Hope Valley, Roger. Out.

0: Lisa, yeah, from Verox Pump, over.
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0: Investigating detector potentially set off by spray can aerosol. No sign of smoke or fire, over.
1: Murdoch, roger, out.
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1: Secret harbor, send over.
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0: Jessica, the occupant of the house has made contact with the missing female. Waypole are making contact with her and they're just going to go and sight her. I'm departing, leaving with the FIO, over.
1: Dear Belia, Roger, would you like this incident kept open or is it okay to close, over?
0: Yes, if you could leave it open just while the FIO is still in attendance. He's awaiting police asking squad's arrival. I'm made up and available, over.
1: Dear Belia, Roger out.

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1: Ginger Lap, go ahead, over.
0: This fire was out on arrival. I'll add some comments in the iris and let you know, over.
1: Ginger Lap, roger, out.

0: 6AR, but I've lost 2. We've been released and returning, over.
1: Bell Driver's Light Tinker 2, roger, out.

0: Swamp Belt Office, final summary, over.
1: 6AR, Fremantle.
2: 6AR to Fremantle, way out, bell divers, go ahead, over.
0: 6AR, this was a third alarm structure, 4x2, fully involved, 100% loss. Had 7 A teams with 3 lines of 60-40 and the HSR hose reel. Cause was accidental, more to follow.
2: 6AR to bell divers, go ahead, over.
0: Indian transported by St. John, Fiona Stanley. Area is safe, crews are made up. Left with the DO awaiting a static guard. Waypole also remains on scene. Power and gas have been iced by relevant authority. External property damage at address 159 as an exposure. Western Power have also isolated this property. Over.
2: Bell divers, roger. Out. Six AR to Fremantle, go ahead, over.

0: SAR from Geraldton First. Over.
1: Geraldton First, go ahead, over.
0: This is a first line rescue. We have a single car that has come off the road and impacted Telstra Exchange building. Single occupant in the hands of St. John's. We have Waypole on the scene. We're going to be here 30 minutes. Over.
1: Geraldton First, roger, out.

0: 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It's English 2nd. 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We're mobile to home station. Over.
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0: Peter from Murdoch. This is a service. We have arrived. There's one driver who has exited the vehicle. He has no injuries. Tow trucks have just arrived. We will supervise the safe removal of the car. We'll be here for approximately 20 minutes. Over.
1: Murdoch, roger out.

0: southbound from downstaff deployment, leaving the incident in the hands of static security guards, returning to home address, leave incident open, I'll contact tomorrow morning when security has left. Over.
1: DO staff deployment, roger out.

0: 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The incident response vehicle has arrived. We've handed over to them traffic management. We are returning to station available radio. 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
1: Murdoch, roger, out.

0: Jaffa Murdoch. The incident response vehicle has arrived. We've handed over to them. Traffic management. 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

0: took, say, to Rocking them over.
1: Rocking them first, Steve.
0: Rockingham Fish, we've received a call from site advising this is a false alarm, over.
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0: Memphis.
1: Rockingham first, go ahead, over.
0: Yeah, Rockingham first, accidental alarm, activation caused by driving rain on external sector. We've checked, reset, left with tenants, Saddle Radio.
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0: Buckingham, Chatham HSR Mobile, report structure 4, Port Kennedy, crew of 6, 5 CA, lieutenant in charge.
1: Rockingham second, roger, out.
2: Okay, we'll make second alarm.
1: Clear to Rockingham first, roger, out to you, Hope Valley, stand down, over.
2: Yeah, Rockingham first, cancel that, record Hope Valley, we'll make the third alarm.
1: Yep. 6AR2, Rockingham first, roger, out to you, Hope Valley, continue, en route, over.
3: 6AR from Hope Valley, acknowledging, continuing en route, over.

0: Buckingham First. 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
1: Fully involved. I believe it's a 2x2. Crew's getting away with 2BA, 6040. Gas completely written off. We're trying to protect the exposures. Require second pump in to go past Hope Rockingham's pump and enter Mayflower Crescent. And they will set up there for attack to protect the exposures to the east.
0: Rockingham First, Roger, out.
1: Apologies, we will call this Endeavour incident. Cruise weather on Command 1.
0: Six hour to Rockingham, Roger, out.

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1: 6AR Rockingham Second, receiving.
0: Rockingham Second, when you arrive, are you able to pass the first pump and continue on to Mayflower Crescent, over.
1: Rockingham, receive that, pass Rockingham First Pump, proceed to Mayflower.
0: Roger, out.

0: 6AR from Jane Lock. This is people burning off in their backyard, just extinguishing with garden hose, over.
1: Tuned up, Roger, out. Fremantle first, go ahead, over.
2: 6 hour, GEA was set off by a heater. We've reset the board. You can advise after hours, we're available, over.
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0: Sale from Vincent First. This panel is showing a loop ground fault. Cruiser investigating, over.
1: Vincent First, Roger, out.
2: DO staff deployment turning out to structure fire, 64 Endeavour Drive, Port Kennedy. Over.
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0: Desire from Vincent Service, over.
1: Vincent Service, go ahead, over.
0: Yes, from Vincent First, it doesn't appear that Transperth know this alarm is activated. The crews are going to try and find someone to speak to. No backup required, over.
1: Vincent First, roger, out.
2: CKR, DO, stop. Comment arrived, over.
1: DO staff deployment, roger, out.

0: 6AR from Joondalup. Final summons and RS are available, over.
1: Joondalup, roger, out.

0: Rockingham first.
1: Rockingham first, go ahead, over.
0: Rockingham first, 50% of the property has been extinguished. Crew still trying to proceed to get access to the rest of the property. We believe it's 5, not 7. Still confirming with police. The owner or tenant of the property is with the John's ambulance currently. We confirm no persons are involved in this incident. One male with severe burns to arms being treated by St John. Resources sufficient as it stands. We will require SDT for cylinders. Over.
1: Rockingham first, the SDT is en route. Over.
0: Roger Anderson, thanks.

0: sir, Rockingham First.
1: Rockingham First, go ahead, over.
0: Rockingham First, I can confirm this is actually Unit 7. This is a deliberate arson attack. Request FYO to contact Rockingham First mobile phone, over.
1: Rockingham First, Wilco, out.

0: SAR. Although this HSR only turning out to direct brigade alarm, 7 Railway Terrace, the Boardwalk building in Rockingham. We have a crew of 5, 4 BA, Lieutenant Hockley in charge, confirming normal road, and I have the key bag as there's a person on site, over.
1: Bell Divers HSR, Roger, out.

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0: About others, this alarm is set off in zone 2, or common area. It has been isolated on arrival by a resident. Please investigate, over.
1: Bell divers, roger, out.

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0: 6AR from Perth first. No sign of fire, no backup required. Over.
1: Perth first, roger. Out to you. Perth second, stand down, over.
0: Perth second, acknowledged. We're available, over.
1: Perth second, roger. Out.

0: bell drivers. Final summary, over.
1: Bell drivers, go ahead.
0: This was a DBA fault. Alarm was set off in zone ground floor, common area. Residents ex Korea Fire and Rescue, the isolated zone prior to arrival. This is the second time this alarm's gone off in recent times. Alarm has been left isolated. Notification of tenants has been issued. Can you contact half hours to notify their repair agents to have his zone 6 in during business hours? Crew is made up and available returning station, over.
1: Bell drivers, roger, out.

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1: Endeavour Control, go ahead, over.
0: Endeavour Control 6 AR, we have detectives attending scene. We also have Western Power finishing the isolations for the unit. Gas has completely disconnected from the property. ATCO is departing. The premise is 100% involved and destroyed. Crews are in overhaul for the final parts, however, fire is extinguished. We will be approximately 35 to 40 minutes more. We've had 8 BA, 2 lines of hose.
1: Endeavour Control, roger.

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0: 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We've been released from the incident. 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
1: Murdoch, ECT, roger, out.

0: Grand Perth.
1: Rocking in first, go ahead, over.
0: Yeah, Rocking in first, closing down in Endeavour Control. I'm leaving with Whitepool Valuable Radio, final summaries on Iris, over.
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0: Look out for Coburn.
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1: 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Okay.

0: is one Bravo.
1: Midland, Kawahirana.
0: Alpha is down as a specialist service, police in attendance. Molotov cocktail thrown at the Rollador. We've checked it with a tick. There is no sign of fire. This is residual smoke. We've left the weight bowl. We've made up. We're available.
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0: 6AR, classify first alarm, rubbish. It's a 44-gallon drum with some waste being burnt in it. We're just trying to gain access at the moment. I'll give you a sit rep in 2 minutes, over.
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0: 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I'm Kia, this is Alana, reactivated in Zone 1. Over.
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0: 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Get some closer messages on the Oris. 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

0: 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We've received a call from site advising us as a false alarm. 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
1: Acknowledge. 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
0: 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Correction to last. Stand down, over.
1: From Bunbury Second, acknowledge. We are returning to station.
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Yeah, this alarm activated zone 6 due to a drop in pressure. We've isolated the zone 6, no management in attendance. If you can inform the agents, DBA valid, we're available, over.

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0: This is Belmont Pump, zone activated in zone 3, room 108, no backup required, over.
1: Roger Belmont, out to you, 6R to Kiara, you can stand down, over.
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0: KR from Park First. Over.
1: Six out of the last caller. Sorry, again, call sign, go ahead.
0: 6AR from Perth First. This alarm has gone off in Zone 3. Car pass. Cruiser investigating, over.
1: Roger, Perth First, yeah.

0: 6AR from Geraldton Firth. This alarm's activated in Zone 9. Crew's investigating. Over.
1: Roger, Geraldton Firth now.

0: 8 from Junelock, final summit in Norris and available, over.
1: Roger, Junelock out.
2: AR from Hartford, no sign of fire, no backup required. Over.
1: Roger, first. Yeah. 6 hours to first second, you can stand down, over.
2: First second acknowledged, we're available. Over.

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1: We get a Coburn Shire to attend this incident. We've got a large oil spill at the roundabout at Lyon Boulevard up the road. We'll put some absorbent down that we've got with a drop, but we haven't got enough of it.
0: Wilco Coburn,

0: they are from Geraldton First. Summary via Iris, available. Over.
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1: Roger, Midland out to you, 6 out of Washable. 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
0: Correction, 6 out, 2 Washable, 897.

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1: Murdoch, acknowledge. Turning it, right, over.
0: Roger, Murdoch, out to you, 6 out of Coburn, you can stand down, over.
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they are from Geraldton to Perth. This one's been activated in zone 2. Crew's investigating. Over.

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0: 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Wave pollen attendant. Cause is deliberate. 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

0: 6,000 counting Vale, this alarm's gone off in zone 3012, the perishable freezes, the cruiser investigating, over.
1: Counting Vale, roger.